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2: 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I'm losing battles with a voice that I can fight. These streets are far from black and white. Nobody knows a thing about what's wrong with life.

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2: 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Our colors will fade eventually, so if our time is running out, day after day, we'll make the mundane a masterpiece. Oh my, oh my love, I take one look at you, you're taking me.

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Hachi San bei euch an diesem Donnerstagabend. Ich bin Julian und jetzt die beiden Berliner Two Colors, die Gabe haben, in nur zwei Worten die Weltgeschicke aktuell in ihrem Musiktitel zusammenzufassen, nämlich Mad World. Two Colors, immer die besten neuen Hits. I'm hearing sirens in the night. I'm losing battles with a voice that I can fight. These streets are far from black and white. Nobody knows a thing about what's wrong with life. There's only darkness down the road. But you're the light that's shining through silver and gold. And I know I'll always be alright.

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